0: 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Now here's your Monday weather forecast.
1: Here's your updated forecast on the Bee. Lows level off around 74 tonight under clear skies, southerly winds around 5 miles per hour. Lots of sunshine tomorrow. Slight chance of thunderstorms, high of 95. I'm meteorologist Paul Trombley in the Butler 7 Media Newsroom. Right now, 92.

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1: Here's your updated forecast on the B. Lows level off around 74 tonight under clear skies, southerly winds around 5 miles per hour. Lots of sunshine tomorrow. Slight chance of thunderstorms, high of 95. I'm meteorologist Paul Trombley in the Butler 7 Media Newsroom. Right now, 91.

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0: 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Now here's your Monday weather forecast.
1: Here's your updated forecast on the Bee. Lows level off around 74 tonight under clear skies, northerly winds around 5 miles per hour. Chance for storms tomorrow, high of 95. I'm meteorologist Paul Trombley in the Butler 7 Media Newsroom. Right now, 91.

0: 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Now here's your Monday weather forecast.
1: Here's your updated forecast on the Bee. Lows level off around 74 tonight under clear skies, northerly winds around 5 miles per hour. Chance for storms tomorrow, high of 95. I'm meteorologist Paul Trombley in the Butler 7 Media Newsroom. Right now, it's 87 degrees.

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0: 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From their family to yours, their milk is the cream of the crop. Now here's your Monday weather forecast.
1: Here's your updated forecast on the Bee. Lows level off around 74 tonight under clear skies, northerly winds around 5 miles per hour. Chance for storms tomorrow, high of 95. I'm meteorologist Paul Trombley in the Butler 7 Media Newsroom. Currently 83.

0: 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Now here's your Monday weather forecast.
1: Here's your updated forecast on the Bee. Lows level off around 74 tonight under clear skies, northerly winds around 5 miles per hour. Chance for storms tomorrow, high of 95. I'm meteorologist Paul Trombley in the Butler 7 Media Newsroom. Right now, 83.

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0: 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Now here's your Monday weather forecast.
1: Here's your updated forecast on the Bee. Lows level off around 74 tonight under clear skies, northerly winds around 5 miles per hour. Chance for storms tomorrow, high of 95. I'm meteorologist Paul Trombley in the Butler 7 Media Newsroom. Right now, it's 79 degrees.

0: 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Now here's your Monday weather forecast.
1: Here's your updated forecast on the Bee. Lows level off around 74 tonight under clear skies, northerly winds around 5 miles per hour. Chance for storms tomorrow, high of 95. I'm meteorologist Paul Trombley in the Butler 7 Media Newsroom. Right now, it's 79 degrees.

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0: 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Now here's your Monday weather forecast.
1: Here's your updated forecast on the B. Mainly clear overnight with a low of 74. Northerly winds around 5 miles per hour. Mainly sunny skies Tuesday. Chance of thunderstorms. Daytime highs approaching 95. I'm meteorologist Paul Trombley in the Butler 7 Media Newsroom. Right now, it's 78 degrees.

0: 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Now here's your Monday weather forecast.
1: Here's your updated forecast on the Bee. Mainly clear overnight with a low of 74. Northerly winds around 5 miles per hour. Mainly sunny skies Tuesday. Chance of thunderstorms. Daytime highs approaching 95. I'm meteorologist Paul Frombly in the Butler 7 Media Newsroom. Right now, 76.

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1: 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And now let's take a look at the weather.
2: Here's your updated forecast on the B. Mainly clear overnight with a low of 74. Northerly winds around 5 miles per hour. Mainly sunny skies Tuesday. Chance of thunderstorms. Daytime highs approaching 95. I'm meteorologist Paul Frombly in the Butler 7 Media Newsroom. Right now, 76.

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1: Here's your updated forecast on the B. Mainly clear overnight with a low of 74. Northerly winds around 5 miles per hour. Mainly sunny skies Tuesday. Chance of thunderstorms. Daytime highs approaching 95. I'm meteorologist Paul Frombly in the Butler 7 Media Newsroom. Right now, 76.

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1: Here's your updated forecast on the B. Mainly clear overnight with a low of 74. Northerly winds around 5 miles per hour. Mainly sunny skies Tuesday. Chance of thunderstorms. Daytime highs approaching 95. I'm meteorologist Paul Frombly in the Butler 7 Media Newsroom. Currently 75.

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0: 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And now let's take a look at the weather.
1: Here's your updated forecast on the B. Mainly clear overnight with a low of 74. Northerly winds around 5 miles per hour. Mainly sunny skies Tuesday. Chance of thunderstorms. Daytime highs approaching 95. I'm meteorologist Paul Trombley in the Butler 7 Media Newsroom. Currently, it's 74 degrees.

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1: Here's your updated forecast on the B. Mainly clear skies overnight with lows around 74. Winds out of the north around 5 miles per hour. Mainly sunny skies Tuesday. Chance of thunderstorms. Daytime highs approaching 95. I'm meteorologist Paul Trombley in the Butler 7 Media Newsroom. Currently 76.

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0: 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And now let's take a look at the weather.
1: Here's your updated forecast on the B. Clear skies overnight with lows around 74. Northerly winds around 5 miles per hour. Slight chance of thunderstorms Tuesday, high of 96, mainly clear. I'm meteorologist Paul Trombley in the Butler 7 Media Newsroom. Currently 76.

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1: Here's your updated forecast on the B. Clear skies overnight with lows around 74. Northerly winds around 5 miles per hour. Slight chance of thunderstorms Tuesday, high of 96, mainly clear. I'm meteorologist Paul Trombley in the Butler 7 Media Newsroom. Currently, it's 75 degrees.

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1: 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And now let's take a look at the weather.
2: Here's your updated forecast on the B. Lows dip down to about 74 overnight under clear skies. Winds out of the north around 5 miles per hour. Slight chance for storms Tuesday, high of 96. I'm meteorologist Paul Trombley in the Butler 7 Media Newsroom. Right now, it's 76 degrees.

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1: 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And now let's take a look at the weather.
2: Here's your updated forecast on the B. Lows dip down to about 74 overnight under clear skies. Winds out of the north around 5 miles per hour. Slight chance for storms Tuesday, high of 96. I'm meteorologist Paul Trombley in the Butler 7 Media Newsroom. Right now, it's 76 degrees.

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1: 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And now let's take a look at the weather.
2: Here's your updated forecast on the B. Lows dip down to about 74 overnight under clear skies. Winds out of the north around 5 miles per hour. Slight chance for storms Tuesday, high of 96. I'm meteorologist Paul Trombley in the Butler 7 Media Newsroom. Currently 75.

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1: Here's your updated forecast on the B. Slight chance of thunderstorms today. Otherwise, mainly sunny. High of 96. Northerly winds around 5 miles per hour. 72 tonight. Slight chance for storms. I'm meteorologist Paul Frombly in the Butler 7 Media Newsroom. Right now, it's 75 degrees.

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0: 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And now let's take a look at the weather.
1: Here's your updated forecast on the B. Mainly clear today with a slight chance for storms. Highs around 96, northerly winds around 5 miles per hour. 72 tonight, slight chance for storms. I'm meteorologist Paul Trombley in the Butler 7 Media Newsroom. Currently 72.

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2: TSN Headlines, Homeland Security Secretary Mark Wayne Mullen in Dallas today to honor three ICE agents for their heroism during the September sniper attack on the ICE field office that left one detainee dead and two others injured. A handful of groups suing ICE over what they're calling inhumane conditions at Camp East Montana at Fort Bliss. Three people have died in custody at that camp, at least one death attributed to excessive force by guards. Polar ice cutting ships will be built in Galveston and Port Arthur. U.S. shipbuilder Davy Defense is spending billions, and Senator Ted Cruz says this will produce more than 2,000 high-paying jobs. A major new roadblock for non-English-speaking truckers in Texas. Texas DPS making a huge tweak to its commercial driver license test effective today. All CDL exams will be administered in English only. In the majors tonight, the Texas Rangers play at St. Louis. And with your Texas news headlines, I'm Barbara Schwartz.

Bluebell doesn't fudge on deliciousness. Our new black raspberry fudge ice cream in pints and half gallons combines black raspberry flavored ice cream with dark chocolate flavored chunks and a chocolate fudge swirl. The result is real. Taste the truth.

words mean I am a truthful man from the land of the palm trees. And before dying, I want to share these poems of my soul. My poems are soft green. My poems are also flaming crimson. My poems are like a wounded fawn seeking refuge in the forest. The last verse says, Con los pobres de la tierra. With the poor people of this earth, I want to share my fate. The streams of the mountains please me.

0: Are you tired of the same old cup of coffee from that other store? 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
1: Here's your updated forecast on the B. Mainly clear today with a slight chance for storms. Highs around 96, northerly winds around 5 miles per hour. 72 tonight, slight chance for storms. I'm meteorologist Paul Trombley in the Butler 7 Media Newsroom. Currently, it's 75 degrees.

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0: 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And now let's take a look at the weather.
1: Here's your updated forecast on the Bee. Mainly sunny skies today with a slight chance of thunderstorms. High temperatures reach up to 93. Northeasterly winds around 5 miles per hour. I'm meteorologist Paul Trombley in the Butler 7 Media Newsroom. Right now, it's 72 degrees.

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2: TSN Headlines, Homeland Security Secretary Mark Wayne Mullen in Dallas today to honor three ICE agents for their heroism during the September sniper attack on the ICE field office that left one detainee dead and two others injured. A handful of groups suing ICE over what they're calling inhumane conditions at Camp East Montana at Fort Bliss. Three people have died in custody at that camp, at least one death attributed to excessive force by guards. Polar ice cutting ships will be built in Galveston and Port Arthur. U.S. shipbuilder Davy Defense is spending billions, and Senator Ted Cruz says this will produce more than 2,000 high-paying jobs. A major new roadblock for non-English-speaking truckers in Texas. Texas DPS making a huge tweak to its commercial driver license test effective today. All CDL exams will be administered in English only. In the majors tonight, the Texas Rangers play at St. Louis. And with your Texas news headlines, I'm Barbara Schwartz.

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2: 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Josh Davis was honored with a life-saving achievement award, his first recognition of this kind in his 14 years of service. Bullard residents will see a 15% increase in water and wastewater rates beginning in June. The 15% increase will take effect in June of 2026 and will appear on customer bills starting with the July 2026 billing cycle. The First Baptist Church of Lindell celebrated a historic milestone on Sunday as they marked 150 years of faith and service in Smith County. The 70-year-old Gladewater man who drowned in Lake Cherokee has been identified by the Rusk County Sheriff's Office. The body of Kenton Brandon, 70 of Gladewater, was found in Lake Cherokee after his wife reported him missing. This is Cheyenne Falmer with your local news report from the Butler 7 Media Newsroom.
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1: Here's your updated forecast on the B. Mainly sunny skies today with a slight chance of thunderstorms. High temperatures reach up to 93. Northeasterly winds around 5 miles per hour. I'm meteorologist Paul Trombley in the Butler 7 Media Newsroom. Currently, it's 74 degrees.

0: Ha ha ha, no traffic can stop us now. 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

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A distant moaning of a train seems to play a sad refrain to the night.

place in a boxcar. 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Late at night, when it's hard to rest, I hold your picture to my chest, and I feel fine. 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Baby, it's a rainy night in Georgia. I feel it's raining all over the world. Kinda lonely that, and it's raining all over the world. 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
1: Here's your updated forecast on the B. Mainly sunny skies today with a slight chance of thunderstorms. High temperatures reach up to 93. Northeasterly winds around 5 miles per hour. I'm meteorologist Paul Trombley in the Butler 7 Media Newsroom. Currently, it's 76 degrees.

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2: TSN headlines. New numbers show that voter turnout in last week's runoff elections was less than 2 million ballots cast. The general election between Ken Paxton and James Tallarico for the Senate seat is in full swing. State lawmakers are trying to understand how they passed historic public education funding last session, yet major school districts still face budget shortfalls. Some districts have had their budgets adjusted by the TEA. Jury selection paused in Collin County today in the murder trial of a teenager accused of killing another at a track meet last year. Roughly 600 potential jurors reported yesterday. Attorneys need time to parse through them all. It's a massive ship set to be built along the Texas Gulf Coast, bringing around 2,400 new jobs to Galveston and Port Arthur. There are plans to station those Finnish ships in the Arctic. Samsung is moving its headquarters to North Texas after many years of being in New Jersey. They're set to be operational here in our state by the end of the year. With your Texas news headlines, I'm Kristen Yates.

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0: An Upshur County law enforcement officer performed life-saving measures at the site of a burning home. He was recognized with a life-saving award for his efforts. Josh Davis was honored with a life-saving achievement award, his first recognition of this kind in his 14 years of service. Bullard residents will see a 15% increase in water and wastewater rates beginning in June. The 15% increase will take effect in June of 2026 and will appear on customer bills starting with the July 2026 billing cycle. The First Baptist Church of Lindell celebrated a historic milestone on Sunday as they marked 150 years of faith and service in Smith County. The 70-year-old Gladewater man who drowned in Lake Cherokee has been identified by the Rusk County Sheriff's Office. The body of Kenton Brandon, 70 of Gladewater, was found in Lake Cherokee after his wife reported him missing. This is Cheyenne Falmer with your local news report from the Butler 7 Media Newsroom.
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1: Here's your updated forecast on the B. Slight chance of thunderstorms today. Otherwise, mainly sunny skies. High temperatures reach up to 93. Winds out of the northeast, around 5 miles per hour. I'm meteorologist Paul Trombley in the Butler 7 Media Newsroom. Right now, it's 80 degrees.
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0: 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And now let's take a look at the weather.
1: Here's your updated forecast on the B. Slight chance of thunderstorms today. Otherwise, mainly sunny skies. High temperatures reach up to 93. Winds out of the northeast, around 5 miles per hour. I'm meteorologist Paul Trombley in the Butler 7 Media Newsroom. Right now, it's 82 degrees.

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2: TSN headline, state lawmakers focused on the DISD as the perfect example of record public school funding not working for all. House Bill 2 infused the public school system with nearly $8.5 billion, yet the ISDs in Dallas, Houston, and Austin find themselves with massive budget shortfalls. The first lawsuits filed in connection with the explosion that leveled a Dallas apartment building, killing three people. Jury selection underway in the murder trial of Carmelo Anthony, the teenager accused of stabbing to death Austin Metcalf at a high school track meet in Frisco in April of last year. A handful of groups suing ICE over what they're calling inhumane conditions at Camp East Montana at Fort Bliss. The FBI has announced restrictions on drone activity during the FIFA World Cup. Matches will be held in Houston and Arlington. For this month in June, El Paso's famous Star on the Mountain will regularly light up in rainbow colors at night in observation of Pride Month. In the majors, the Rangers at St. Louis. WNBA, the Dallas Wings host Seattle. With your Texas News headlines, I'm Barbara Schwartz.

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The result is real. Taste the truth.

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0: An Upshur County law enforcement officer performed life-saving measures at the site of a burning home. He was recognized with a life-saving award for his efforts. Josh Davis was honored with a life-saving achievement award, his first recognition of this kind in his 14 years of service. Bullard residents will see a 15% increase in water and wastewater rates beginning in June. The 15% increase will take effect in June of 2026 and will appear on customer bills starting with the July 2026 billing cycle. The First Baptist Church of Lindell celebrated a historic milestone on Sunday as they marked 150 years of faith and service in Smith County. The 70-year-old Gladewater man who drowned in Lake Cherokee has been identified by the Rusk County Sheriff's Office. The body of Kenton Brandon, 70 of Gladewater, was found in Lake Cherokee after his wife reported him missing. This is Cheyenne Falmer with your local news report from the Butler 7 Media Newsroom.
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0: 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And now let's take a look at the weather.
1: Here's your updated forecast on the B. Slight chance of thunderstorms today. Otherwise, mainly sunny skies. High temperatures reach up to 93. Winds out of the northeast, around 5 miles per hour. I'm meteorologist Paul Trombley in the Butler 7 Media Newsroom. 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
1: 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And now let's take a look at the weather.
2: Here's your updated forecast on the B. Slight chance of thunderstorms today. Otherwise, mainly sunny skies. High temperatures reach up to 93. Winds out of the northeast, around 5 miles per hour. I'm meteorologist Paul Trombley in the Butler 7 Media Newsroom. Currently 85.

She must belong to San Francisco. She must have lost her way. Posting a poster of Pancho and Cisco one California day. She says she believes in a Robin Hood and brotherhood and colors of green and gray.

0: San Francisco, I will be Gadjoué. I'll be the Count of Monte Cristo, you'll be the Countess May. You can believe in Robin Hood and Brotherhood and rolling the ball in the hay.
1: And I will be reading you an Aesop's Fable.

I was born and raised down in Alabama on a farm way back up in the woods. I was so ragged that folks used to call me Patches. Papa used to tease me about it, 'cause deep down inside he was hurt 'cause he'd done all he could.

Now, some of y'all never been down south too much. I'm gonna tell you a little bit about this so that you understand what I'm talking about. Down there we have a plant that grows out in the woods and the fields. Looks something like a turnip green. Everybody calls it poke salad. Poke salad. 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

Richard Spafford. Straight razor tote moment. Lord, I must pick my mess up.

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2: TSN headlines: state lawmakers are trying to understand how they passed historic public education funding last session, but school districts like the DISD still face massive budget shortfalls. House Bill 2 was the largest single increase in public education funding in state history, about $8.5 billion. In Collin County, they're picking the jury to hear the murder case against Carmelo Anthony. That's the teenager accused of stabbing Austin Metcalf last year at a Frisco track meet. A handful of groups suing ICE over what they're calling inhumane conditions at Camp East Montana at Fort Bliss. Allegations include severe medical neglect and disease outbreaks like the measles outbreak, as well as, quote, violent uses of force by officers and inadequate and rancid food. Three people have died in custody. We are now officially in hurricane season, and the Texas Department of Insurance suggesting you dust off homeowners' policy, review your coverage. In the majors, the Rangers at St. Louis, WNBA, the Dallas Wings host Seattle. With your Texas News headlines, I'm Barbara Schwartz.

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Hey, everybody. Welcome into the Midday Show. Oh, I'm so happy you're here. I've been waiting for you all morning long. We finally made it to 10 o'clock. I'm Mama T, and well, it's my job to continue on with your good day. I know DJ Ken and Junior got you up and moving this morning. Hopefully, you're going in the right direction. Now they're handing you off to me, and I get to hang out with you all day long. I'll be here with you on the radio until 6 o'clock this afternoon as we work our way through this work day. I'm so glad you're tuned in. We've got a lot of big things planned for you, a ton of fun. And music, and games, and prizes. Yeah, it's going to be a good day here on the Midday Show. So thanks for tuning me. I'm Mama T, and you're listening to T on the B. It's the Midday Show right here on 95.1 The B. Let's get on into this 10 o'clock hour now.

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2: TSN headlines, Homeland Security Secretary Mark Wayne Mullen in Dallas today to honor three ICE agents for their heroism during the September sniper attack on the ICE field office, which left one detainee dead and two others injured. A handful of groups suing ICE over what they're calling inhumane conditions at Camp East Montana at Fort Bliss. Three people died in custody at Camp East Montana, with at least one death attributed to excessive force by guards. In Collin County, they're selecting the jury to hear the murder case against Carmelo Anthony, the teenager accused of stabbing fellow teen Austin Metcalf last year at a Frisco track meet. Texas DPS making a tweak to its commercial driver license test effective today. All CDL exams will be administered only in English. The change coincides with the Federal Motor Carrier Safety Administration's English proficiency requirements. Parts of the panhandle now dealing with exceptional drought, but rain has helped out Corpus Christi. With your Texas news headlines, I'm Barbara Schwartz.
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Well, hello. Thank you so much for tuning in. I'm Mama T, and you're listening to The Midday Show here on 95.1 The B. Middays with Mama T. Thanks for being here with me, because who needs coffee to get you through the middle of your day when you can have tea? I'm going to do my very best to keep you awake and alert and being positive and productive today in the middle of your day. So hang out with me. We've got some great classic hits to help you do just that. We've got some tips on how to live a happy and healthy life. And we're going to have lots of fun and games and prizes. So it's a win-win, right? Stay tuned with me right here on 95.1 The B. I'm Mama T. I'll be on the air with you till 6 o'clock this evening.

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1: 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The B.

Hey, everybody. Happy Tuesday and welcome into the broadcast. You guys are listening to Tea on the B. It's the midday show here on 95.1. I can't believe that it's already June. That is crazy to me, but it is June 2nd. Happy Tuesday. That means we made it through Monday. I hope you guys had a great day yesterday. I wanted to remind you that it's just a few short days before our Children's Miracle Network Radiothon for this year. On Saturday, June 6th, we will be live in front of the Walmart Supercenter in Mineola for our annual Children's Miracle Network Radiothon. Now, you've heard me talk about it for a long time, and a lot of you have been here with me for many years, but it is so near and dear to my heart because every single penny that we raise stays right here in East Texas and goes to the kids of East Texas. So I need your help to make this year another success. And let me just go ahead and say thank you to all of you that have been here with me for all of these years, continually supporting Children's Miracle Network. I couldn't do it without you guys. And, well, I look forward to seeing you again Saturday. If you can't see us on Saturday, now we're in front of the Walmart Supercenter in Mineola. If you can't come by and see us, you can call in and make your pledge or your donation. And, well, let me just say I thank you so, so very much. I'm Mama T. We'll talk more about it, I'm sure, coming up later on in the midday show. But thanks for tuning in with me on this Tuesday.

0: 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The 70-year-old Gladewater man who drowned in Lake Cherokee has been identified by the Rusk County Sheriff's Office. The body of Kenton Brandon, 70 of Gladewater, was found in Lake Cherokee after his wife reported him missing. The First Baptist Church of Lindell celebrated a historic milestone on Sunday as they marked 150 years of faith and service in Smith County. Downtown Tyler drivers will have to wait a couple more days before they can travel on newly completed streets in the square. The city said the reopening has been delayed until later this week. Bullard residents will see a 15% increase in water and wastewater rates beginning in June. The 15% increase will take effect in June of 2026 and will appear on customer bills starting with the July 2026 billing cycle. This is Cheyenne Falmer with your local news report from the Butler 7 Media Newsroom.
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1: Here's your updated forecast on the B. Slight chance of thunderstorms today. Otherwise, mainly sunny skies. High temperatures reach up to 93. Winds out of the northeast, around 5 miles per hour. I'm meteorologist Paul Trombley in the Butler 7 Media Newsroom. Currently, it's 91 degrees.
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Well, hello, everybody. 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I'm Mama T, and I wanted to remind you about our gas and supply text line. 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And that number is 903-569-1999. 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

Well, hey, everybody. Happy Tuesday, and thanks for tuning in to the Midday Show. You're listening to Tea on the B here on 95.1. I'm Mama T, and it's time now for us to take another look at our Hefner Group Insurance community calendar. Thanks so much to Cole and his folks over at Hefner Group Insurance for sponsoring this part of our show. It's a free public service that we give to all nonprofits here in East Texas, well, I guess all over the world, where you can get some free advertising for your event, your function, your fundraiser, and we couldn't do it without Hefner Group Insurance. So if you're a nonprofit and you would like to take advantage of this free advertising, send your information to us at the radio station, and we'll get it on the air for you. All right, let's talk about Vacation Bible School. It's summertime. Everybody's talking about VBS. Well, the First Baptist Church of Yantas, their Vacation Bible School starts tomorrow, Wednesday, June 3rd through Saturday, June 6th. And it's for grades kindergarten through fifth grade, kids that have completed those grades, 9 a.m. to noon. You can go to fbcyantas@peoplescom.net and get registered or get more information there. First Baptist Church in Yantas Bible School starts tomorrow. And also something that's happening tomorrow, which I think is really very cool, at the Mineola Memorial Library, 2 p.m. tomorrow afternoon, Wednesday, June 3rd, Ranger Jr. from Tyler State Park will be there to take part in their summer reading program. Every time the Ranger comes, it is always such a fun deal. So take your kiddos tomorrow at 2. It's an absolutely free event to the Mineola Memorial Library. They're on North Pacific Street in Mineola. Something else that I think is very cool in Mineola, the Mineola League of the Arts is having a wood burning and carving show, wood carving and wood burning show this year with a glass art showcase. It is Friday and Saturday, June 5th and 6th, 10 to 4 at the Mineola League of the Arts. It's a free event. The League of the Arts building is on West Blair Street in Mineola. Their phone number is 903-569-8877. Look them up online at MLOTA, M-L-O-T-A, Mineola League of the Arts.org. They do some really cool things there. And another VBS that you can put on your calendar for next week, Grace Bible Fellowship Baptist Church in Canton is having their Vacation Bible School June 8th through the 11th, 5:30 to 8 p.m. Theirs is in the evening, ages 4 to 5th grade. 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But Grace Bible Fellowship Baptist Church having their Vacation Bible School all next week, and you guys are all invited to attend. I'm Mama T, and that's been a look at our Hefner Group Insurance Community Calendar for this hour. If you'll stay tuned, we will take another look next hour, of course, so that we can keep you all up to speed on all the fun things that are happening around East Texas in June. Thank you so much for spending a little bit of your Tuesday work day with me here on the Midday Show. Stay tuned. We've still got lots more to come here on the Midday Show.

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1: Here's your updated forecast on the B. Sunshine mixed with clouds at times this afternoon with a slight chance of thunderstorms. Daytime highs approaching 93. Northeast winds 5 to 10 miles per hour. I'm meteorologist Paul Trombley in the Butler 7 Media Newsroom. Right now, it's 92 degrees.
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2: TSN headline, state lawmakers focused on the DISD as the perfect example of record public school funding not working for all. House Bill 2 infused the public school system with nearly $8.5 billion, yet the ISDs in Dallas, Houston, and Austin find themselves with massive budget shortfalls. The first lawsuits filed in connection with the explosion that leveled a Dallas apartment building, killing three people. Jury selection underway in the murder trial of Carmelo Anthony, the teenager accused of stabbing to death Austin Metcalf at a high school track meet in Frisco in April of last year. A handful of groups suing ICE over what they're calling inhumane conditions at Camp East Montana at Fort Bliss. The FBI has announced restrictions on drone activity during the FIFA World Cup. Matches will be held in Houston and Arlington. For this month in June, El Paso's famous Star on the Mountain will regularly light up in rainbow colors at night in observation of Pride Month. In the majors, the Rangers at St. Louis. WNBA, the Dallas Wings host Seattle. With your Texas News headlines, I'm Barbara Schwartz.
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Hey, I'm Mama T. Let me welcome you to the Midday Cafe. Thanks for joining us for lunch today. I'll be your host, and oh, we've got some great specials planned for you today. And I see here on your reservation that it looks like you've got several people joining you for lunch today. Well, by the looks of this reservation, it looks like we're going to have a great lunch today and some great entertainment. So let's get you seated and your order taken. What would you like to hear for lunch today? Here's a great song that we can start you off as a little appetizer for today's lunch.

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Hey, welcome into the Midday Cafe. I'm Mama T, serving up all your favorites here on 95.1 The Bee. Hey, would you pass the hits?

Hey, everybody. Happy Tuesday and welcome into the broadcast. You guys are listening to Tea on the B. It's the midday show here on 95.1. I can't believe that it's already June. That is crazy to me, but it is June 2nd. Happy Tuesday. That means we made it through Monday. I hope you guys had a great day yesterday. I wanted to remind you that it's just a few short days before our Children's Miracle Network Radiothon for this year. On Saturday, June 6th, we will be live in front of the Walmart Supercenter in Mineola for our annual Children's Miracle Network Radiothon. Now, you've heard me talk about it for a long time, and a lot of you have been here with me for many years, but it is so near and dear to my heart because every single penny that we raise stays right here in East Texas and goes to the kids of East Texas. So I need your help to make this year another success. And let me just go ahead and say thank you to all of you that have been here with me for all of these years, continually supporting Children's Miracle Network. I couldn't do it without you guys. And, well, I look forward to seeing you again Saturday. If you can't see us on Saturday, now we're in front of the Walmart Supercenter in Mineola. If you can't come by and see us, you can call in and make your pledge or your donation. And, well, let me just say I thank you so, so very much. I'm Mama T. We'll talk more about it, I'm sure, coming up later on in the midday show. But thanks for tuning in with me on this Tuesday.

0: 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The 70-year-old Gladewater man who drowned in Lake Cherokee has been identified by the Rusk County Sheriff's Office. The body of Kenton Brandon, 70 of Gladewater, was found in Lake Cherokee after his wife reported him missing. The First Baptist Church of Lindell celebrated a historic milestone on Sunday as they marked 150 years of faith and service in Smith County. Downtown Tyler drivers will have to wait a couple more days before they can travel on newly completed streets in the square. The city said the reopening has been delayed until later this week. Bullard residents will see a 15% increase in water and wastewater rates beginning in June. The 15% increase will take effect in June of 2026 and will appear on customer bills starting with the July 2026 billing cycle. This is Cheyenne Falmer with your local news report from the Butler 7 Media Newsroom.
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1: Here's your updated forecast on the B. Sunshine mixed with clouds at times this afternoon with a slight chance of thunderstorms. Daytime highs approaching 93. Northeast winds 5 to 10 miles per hour. I'm meteorologist Paul Trombley in the Butler 7 Media Newsroom. Right now, it's 92 degrees.

0: Jet Nelson with TSN Sports. Texas Tech softball used some magic in the seventh of the Women's World Series. The Texas Rangers continue their win streak, and the San Antonio Spurs prep for the NBA Finals against New York. Details coming up next.
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0: The 2026 Women's College World Series comes down to a rematch of 2025 as the Texas Tech Red Raiders face the reigning champs, the Texas Longhorns. Texas Tech needed a big day yesterday to advance past the semifinals against Alabama, but they found a way with a walk-off win in Game 1, followed by a shutout in Game 2. Game 1 was a back-and-forth affair as there were five separate lead changes, and it came down to the bottom of the seventh where Mia Williams would keep the Red Raiders alive.
3: Williams to left field. See you in a half hour. Mia Williams wins it for Tech.
0: Game 2 was less exciting but a more dominant performance for Tech as Alabama only managed two hits against Najee Canaday, while the Red Raiders got the pair of runs in the fourth and seventh, which was all they needed for the win. The winners of the Women's College World Series will be determined this week as Game 1 of 3 is set for tomorrow night at 7. Texas gets the home field rights to start. The Texas Rangers opened the series in St. Louis with a win over the Cardinals last night, final score 2-1. The first three innings were quiet as Jacob deGrom had a solid start on the bump, finishing with only four hits and one walk allowed with eight punchouts through five innings. Texas struck first in the fourth with this RBI double from Ezekiel Duran.
4: Swing and a line drive left field, base hit. This ball goes all the way to the wall. Nimmo hitting the bag at third. Corey Ragsdale waving him home. Nimmo scores standing up. RBI double for Ezekiel Duran. And the Rangers punch first and lead 1-0.
0: Next, the Rangers would grab an insurance run from another hot bat. Jock Peterson drove it in with a single in the fifth. The Cards would use a solo homer from Mason Wynn to get on the board, but would stop there as Texas held on for the win. Next up, Game 2 is set for 6:45 tonight. Mackenzie Gore to start for Texas. With your Texas Rangers report, I'm Jet Nelson. And the San Antonio Spurs are just a day away from starting the NBA Finals against the New York Knicks, a rematch of the 1999 Finals. The Spurs seem to win the size battle on paper as New York's guards Jalen Brunson and Josh Hart are on the lower half of 6 foot, while Stephon Castle sits at 6'6", and of course 7'3", Victor Wembanyama covers almost everyone on the floor. The Spurs ended up splitting the two-game series with New York in the regular season. The Knicks won the most recent meeting on March 1st. The Knicks seem to have an edge with the momentum of 11 straight playoff wins, but with now over a week in between games, New York is hoping the rest doesn't become rust. The only injury to keep an eye on currently is Knicks center Mitchell Robinson, who is day-to-day after a dislocated pinky finger. Tip-off between the Spurs and Knicks is set for 7:30 tomorrow night, coverage on ABC. Jet Nelson, TSN Sports.
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Well, hey, everybody. 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You're listening to Tea on the B here on 95.1. I'm Mama T, and it's time now for us to take another look at our Hefner Group Insurance community calendar. Thanks so much to Cole and his folks over at Hefner Group Insurance for sponsoring this part of our show. It's a free public service that we give to all nonprofits here in East Texas, well, I guess all over the world, where you can get some free advertising for your event, your function, your fundraiser, and we couldn't do it without Hefner Group Insurance. 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All right, let's talk about Vacation Bible School. It's summertime. Everybody's talking about VBS. Well, the First Baptist Church of Yantas, their Vacation Bible School starts tomorrow, Wednesday, June 3rd through Saturday, June 6th. And it's for grades kindergarten through fifth grade, kids that have completed those grades, 9 a.m. to noon. You can go to fbcyantas@peoplescom.net and get registered or get more information there. First Baptist Church in Yantas Bible School starts tomorrow. And also something that's happening tomorrow, which I think is really very cool, at the Mineola Memorial Library, 2 p.m. tomorrow afternoon, Wednesday, June 3rd, Ranger Jr. from Tyler State Park will be there to take part in their summer reading program. Every time the Ranger comes, it is always such a fun deal. So take your kiddos tomorrow at 2. It's an absolutely free event to the Mineola Memorial Library. They're on North Pacific Street in Mineola. Something else that I think is very cool in Mineola, the Mineola League of the Arts is having a wood burning and carving show, wood carving and wood burning show this year with a glass art showcase. It is Friday and Saturday, June 5th and 6th, 10 to 4 at the Mineola League of the Arts. It's a free event. The League of the Arts building is on West Blair Street in Mineola. Their phone number is 903-569-8877. Look them up online at MLOTA, M-L-O-T-A, Mineola League of the Arts.org. They do some really cool things there. And another VBS that you can put on your calendar for next week, Grace Bible Fellowship Baptist Church in Canton is having their Vacation Bible School June 8th through the 11th, 5:30 to 8 p.m. Theirs is in the evening, ages 4 to 5th grade. 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They're located on FM 1255. But Grace Bible Fellowship Baptist Church having their Vacation Bible School all next week, and you guys are all invited to attend. I'm Mama T, and that's been a look at our Hefner Group Insurance Community Calendar for this hour. If you'll stay tuned, we will take another look next hour, of course, so that we can keep you all up to speed on all the fun things that are happening around East Texas in June. Thank you so much for spending a little bit of your Tuesday work day with me here on the Midday Show. Stay tuned. We've still got lots more to come here on the Midday Show.

Hey, welcome into the Midday Cafe. I'm Mama T, serving up all your favorites here on 95.1 The Bee. Hey, would you pass the hits?

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1: Here's your updated forecast on the B. Sunshine mixed with clouds at times this afternoon with a slight chance of thunderstorms. Daytime highs approaching 93. Northeast winds 5 to 10 miles per hour. I'm meteorologist Paul Trombley in the Butler 7 Media Newsroom. Currently 93.

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2: TSN Headlines, Homeland Security Secretary Mark Wayne Mullen in Dallas today to honor three ICE agents for their heroism during the September sniper attack on the ICE field office, which left one detainee dead and two others injured. A handful of groups suing ICE over what they're calling inhumane conditions at Camp East Montana at Fort Bliss. Three people died in custody at Camp East Montana, with at least one death attributed to excessive force by guards. In Collin County, they're selecting the jury to hear the murder case against Carmelo Anthony, the teenager accused of stabbing fellow teen Austin Metcalf last year at a Frisco track meet. Texas DPS making a tweak to its commercial driver license test effective today. All CDL exams will be administered only in English. The change coincides with the Federal Motor Carrier Safety Administration's English proficiency requirements. Parts of the panhandle now dealing with exceptional drought, but rain has helped out Corpus Christi. With your Texas News headlines, I'm Barbara Schwartz.
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Hey, everybody, welcome in to the 1 o'clock hour. And let me say happy afternoon. Yes, we can finally say afternoon. We made it through the morning time. I hope you had a great morning and a great lunch hour. Now, here we are working our way through this afternoon part of our work day. I'm Mama T, and I'm so proud you're tuned in with me. Now, you guys know that in the 1 o'clock hour every day, we take a look at a couple of one-hit wonders. So that's coming up this hour. And of course, we will have a lot of songs that are definitely not one-hit wonders. We'll take a look at our community calendar. We will also talk about some things that are going on around East Texas. So be sure to stay tuned with us in this 1 o'clock hour. I'm so glad you're here with me, and, well, I hope your day's going great.

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4: 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The Beat.

It's time for us to take another look, or a look, at another one-hit wonder. That's what we do here in the 1 o'clock hour here on the Bee in the Midday Show. In the 1 o'clock hour, we look at songs that we hadn't thought about in a while, or maybe songs that just blew us away when they came out, and then we didn't hear anything else about the artist. So we call those one-hit wonders. And you guys know I'm an expertise of 80s music, an expert in 80s music. And I love all the genres. Well, if you go back to early 80s, so let's go back to 1983, because that's when this song came out. Many of the songs from 1983 just don't hold up 40 years after their release. I'm assuming that's because the landscape of mainstream music is changing all the time. You got to take the good with the bad. You know, you got to embrace the beauty of what was become timeless and remain stuck in the era it was born into. Some songs just don't translate into future decades. Well, Come On Eileen, the only number one hit that Dexy's Midnight Riders had, is arguably the most timeless song, in my opinion, to ever crack open the Billboard Hot 100. It's infectious. It's kind of a new wave, kind of had some Celtic folk pop in it. I know, I don't even know how to describe it. The modern music world had never seen such a dynamic, soulful song, and this song ruled the world. That kind of helped to make Come On Eileen an eternal work of art. Has that opening fiddle solo, and I don't know if you ever heard it, but before they made the single version for radio, there was an a cappella outro to the song that was absolutely beautiful. It's got up-tempo horns, it's got a mandolin that you know I love that sound. How can you not hopelessly fall in love with this song over and over every time you hear it? Eileen, I'll hum this tune forever, is what he says. Thankfully, all of us get to take part in that same perfect destiny of this song. So for today's one-hit wonder, here's Dexy's Midnight Runners, Come On Eileen.

0: 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The 70-year-old Gladewater man who drowned in Lake Cherokee has been identified by the Russ County Sheriff's Office. The body of Kenton Brandon, 70 of Gladewater, was found in Lake Cherokee after his wife reported him missing. The First Baptist Church of Lindell celebrated a historic milestone on Sunday as they marked 150 years of faith and service in Smith County. Downtown Tyler drivers will have to wait a couple more days before they can travel on newly completed streets in the square. The city said the reopening has been delayed until later this week. Bullard residents will see a 15% increase in water and wastewater rates beginning in June. The 15% increase will take effect in June of 2026 and will appear on customer bills starting with the July 2026 billing cycle. This is Cheyenne Falmer with your local news report from the Butler 7 Media Newsroom.
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1: Here's your updated forecast on the B. Sunshine mixed with clouds at times this afternoon with a slight chance of thunderstorms. Daytime highs approaching 93. Northeast winds 5 to 10 miles per hour. I'm meteorologist Paul Trombley in the Butler 7 Media Newsroom. Right now, it's 87 degrees.
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0: I'm weatherology meteorologist Derek Height with a significant weather update. A severe thunderstorm warning has been issued until 2:30 p.m. this afternoon for Smith County. Both large hail and straight-line winds are possible with this storm. Quarter-size hail and winds up to 60 miles an hour are likely as it moves southwest at about 25 miles an hour. For your safety, stay inside and away from windows until the storm passes. Large hail and strong winds can easily shatter glass, causing injury. If you're caught outside, take shelter in a sturdy building or a hardtop car. Take shelter now. Again, a severe thunderstorm warning continues until 2:30 p.m. this afternoon for Smith County. Remember, this storm has the potential for quarter-size hail, and winds up to 60 miles an hour are likely. Stay tuned for additional updates. I'm meteorologist Derek Height.
1: It's time now for another one-hit wonder here on the Midday Show. It's something that we do each weekday in the 1 o'clock hour. I'm Mama T, and man, I'm glad you're here with me today. And, well, when I made my list of one-hit wonders that I wanted to look into or wanted to talk about, it really kind of broke my heart to put Fiona Apple on there. Categorizing her as a one-hit wonder, yeah, that's a sad thing. But I couldn't leave her off the list. She had a song in 1997 called Criminal. I don't even think it got into the top 10 on the Hot 100. It was the third single from her debut album called Tidal. And I, in my opinion, I think Criminal put Apple on the map. Definitely put her in rock and roll conversations all over the world. And later, she won a Grammy Award for Best Female Rock Vocal Performance for the song. She earned lots of accolades over the years, actually. And it's hard to imagine a 1990s rock scene without the song Criminal. I don't know. I guess it's now widely understood that she is one of our most important singer-songwriters in the whole world. But 25, 26 years ago, she was a 20-year-old New Yorker on the brink of worldwide stardom. It's weird to think about a time when masterpieces like The Idler Wheel or Fetch the Bolt Cutters don't exist. But those albums would never see the light of day without Criminal becoming a sensation. So paving the way for lots of other music to come. But I did have to put it on the one-hit wonder list. So this afternoon's next one-hit wonder, here's Fiona Apple's Criminal from 1997.

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It's now on audio also from Audible and Amazon. 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
2: Here's your updated forecast on the B. Slight chance for storms this afternoon. Otherwise, sunshine mixed with clouds at times. High temperatures reach up to 93. Winds out of the northeast, 5 to 10 miles per hour. I'm meteorologist Paul Frombly in the Butler 7 Media Newsroom. Right now, it's 85 degrees.
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0: I'm weatherology meteorologist Derek Height with a significant weather update. A severe thunderstorm warning continues until 2:30 p.m. this afternoon for Smith County. The storm has the potential for both large hail and strong straight-line winds. Hail the size of quarters and winds up to 60 miles an hour are likely as it moves southwest at about 25 miles an hour. Once again, a severe thunderstorm warning continues until 2:30 p.m. this afternoon for Smith.
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3: TSN Headlines, Homeland Security Secretary Mark Wayne Mullen in Dallas today to honor three ICE agents for their heroism during the September sniper attack on the ICE field office that left one detainee dead and two others injured. A handful of groups suing ICE over what they're calling inhumane conditions at Camp East Montana at Fort Bliss. Three people have died in custody at that camp, at least one death attributed to excessive force by guards. Polar ice cutting ships will be built in Galveston and Port Arthur. U.S. shipbuilder Davy Defense is spending billions, and Senator Ted Cruz says this will produce more than 2,000 high-paying jobs. A major new roadblock for non-English-speaking truckers in Texas. Texas DPS making a huge tweak to its commercial driver license test effective today. All CDL exams will be administered in English only. In the majors tonight, the Texas Rangers play at St. Louis. And with your Texas news headlines, I'm Barbara Schwartz.

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Well, hello. Thank you so much for tuning in. I'm Mama T, and you're listening to The Midday Show here on 95.1 The B. Middays with Mama T. Thanks for being here with me, because who needs coffee to get you through the middle of your day when you can have tea? I'm going to do my very best to keep you awake and alert and being positive and productive today in the middle of your day. So hang out with me. We've got some great classic hits to help you do just that. We've got some tips on how to live a happy and healthy life. And we're going to have lots of fun and games and prizes. So it's a win-win, right? Stay tuned with me right here on 95.1 The B. I'm Mama T. I'll be on the air with you till 6 o'clock this evening.

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0: I'm weatherology meteorologist Derek Height with a significant weather update. A severe thunderstorm warning continues until 2:30 p.m. this afternoon for Smith County. Both large hail and straight-line winds are possible with this storm. Quarter-size hail and winds up to 60 miles an hour are likely as it moves southwest at about 25 miles an hour. Once again, a severe thunderstorm warning continues until 2:30 p.m. this afternoon for Smith County. Remember, this storm has the potential for hail the size of quarters and winds up to 60 miles an hour are likely. Stay tuned for additional updates. I'm meteorologist Derek Height.
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0: Hey, everybody. Happy Tuesday and welcome into the broadcast. You guys are listening to Tea on the B. It's the midday show here on 95.1. I can't believe that it's already June. That is crazy to me, but it is June 2nd. Happy Tuesday. That means we made it through Monday. I hope you guys had a great day yesterday. I wanted to remind you that it's just a few short days before our Children's Miracle Network Radiothon for this year. On Saturday, June 6th, we will be live in front of the Walmart Supercenter in Mineola for our annual Children's Miracle Network Radiothon. Now, you've heard me talk about it for a long time, and a lot of you have been here with me for many years, but it is so near and dear to my heart because every single penny that we raise stays right here in East Texas and goes to the kids of East Texas. So I need your help to make this year another success. And let me just go ahead and say thank you to all of you that have been here with me for all of these years, continually supporting Children's Miracle Network. I couldn't do it without you guys. And, well, I look forward to seeing you again Saturday. If you can't see us on Saturday, now we're in front of the Walmart Supercenter in Mineola. If you can't come by and see us, you can call in and make your pledge or your donation. And, well, let me just say I thank you so, so very much. I'm Mama T. We'll talk more about it, I'm sure, coming up later on in the midday show. But thanks for tuning in with me on this Tuesday.
1: I'm weatherology meteorologist Derek Height with a significant weather update. A new severe thunderstorm warning has been issued until 3:15 p.m. this afternoon for Smith County. The storm has the potential for both large hail and strong straight-line winds. Half-dollar size hail and winds up to 60 miles an hour are likely as it moves west at 15 miles an hour. Stay tuned for additional updates. I'm meteorologist Derek Height.

0: I'm weatherology meteorologist Derek Height with a significant weather update. A new severe thunderstorm warning has been issued until 3:15 p.m. this afternoon for Henderson and Van Zandt counties. This storm has the potential for both large hail and strong straight-line winds. Hail the size of quarters and winds up to 60 miles an hour are likely as it moves southwest at about 5 miles an hour. Stay tuned for additional updates. I'm meteorologist Derek Height.
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To live for today and to love for tomorrow is the wisdom of a fool. Because tomorrow is promised to no one. You see, love is that wonderful thing that the whole wide world needs plenty of. And if you think for one minute that you can live without it, then you're only fooling yourself. Listen, please. I'd like to tell you something that happened to me just the other day.

0: I'm weatherology meteorologist Derek Height with a significant weather update. A new severe thunderstorm warning has been issued until 3:30 p.m. this afternoon for Marion, Camp, Morris, Titus, and Upshur counties. Both large hail and straight-line winds are possible with this storm. Hail the size of quarters and winds up to 60 miles an hour are likely as it pushes south at about 15 miles an hour. Once again, a severe thunderstorm warning continues until 3:30 p.m. this afternoon for Marion, Camp, Morris, Titus, and Upshur counties. Bear in mind, this storm has the potential for quarter-size hail and wind gusts to 60 miles an hour. Strong storms also continue to affect other portions of our listening area. Severe thunderstorm warnings continue for areas of Smith, Henderson, and Van Zandt counties until 3:15 p.m. Stay tuned for additional updates. I'm meteorologist Derek Height.
1: 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The 70-year-old Gladewater man who drowned in Lake Cherokee has been identified by the Rusk County Sheriff's Office. The body of Kenton Brandon, 70 of Gladewater, was found in Lake Cherokee after his wife reported him missing. The First Baptist Church of Lindell celebrated a historic milestone on Sunday as they marked 150 years of faith and service in Smith County. Downtown Tyler drivers will have to wait a couple more days before they can travel on newly completed streets in the square. The city said the reopening has been delayed until later this week. Bullard residents will see a 15% increase in water and wastewater rates beginning in June. The 15% increase will take effect in June of 2026 and will appear on customer bills starting with the July 2026 billing cycle. This is Cheyenne Falmer with your local news report from the Butler 7 Media Newsroom.
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1: Here's your updated forecast on the B. Slight chance for storms this afternoon. Otherwise, sunshine mixed with clouds at times. High temperatures reach up to 93. Winds out of the northeast, 5 to 10 miles per hour. I'm meteorologist Paul Trombley in the Butler 7 Media Newsroom. Right now, it's 85 degrees.
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Hey, you guys, this is Mama T, and I have a question for you. Are you listening at work right now? Well, we're so very proud that you listen to 95.1 The Bee, and if the Bee team catches you listening at work, you are going to win some great prizes. 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

0: I'm weatherology meteorologist Derek Height with a significant weather update. A new severe thunderstorm warning has been issued for portions of Cherokee and Smith counties until 3:30 p.m. this afternoon. Both large hail and straight-line winds are possible with this storm. Half-dollar size hail and winds up to 60 miles an hour are likely as it pushes southwest at around 10 miles an hour. Stay tuned for additional updates. I'm meteorologist Derek Height.
1: 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You're listening to T on the B here on 95.1. I'm Mama T, and it's time now for us to take another look at our Hefner Group Insurance community calendar. Thanks so much to Cole and his folks over at Hefner Group Insurance for sponsoring this part of our show. It's a free public service that we give to all nonprofits here in East Texas, well, I guess all over the world, where you can get some free advertising for your event, your function, your fundraiser, and we couldn't do it without Hefner Group Insurance. 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All right, let's talk about Vacation Bible School. It's summertime. Everybody's talking about VBS. Well, the First Baptist Church of Yantas, their Vacation Bible School starts tomorrow, Wednesday, June 3rd through Saturday, June 6th. And it's for grades kindergarten through fifth grade, kids that have completed those grades, 9 a.m. to noon. You can go to fbcyantas at peoplescom.net and get registered or get more information there. First Baptist Church in Yantas Bible School starts tomorrow. And also something that's happening tomorrow, which I think is really very cool, at the Mineola Memorial Library, 2 p.m. tomorrow afternoon, Wednesday, June 3rd, Ranger Jr. from Tyler State Park will be there to take part in their summer reading program. Every time the Ranger comes, it is always such a fun deal. So take your kiddos tomorrow at 2. It's an absolutely free event to the Mineola Memorial Library. They're on North Pacific Street in Mineola. Something else that I think is very cool in Mineola, the Mineola League of the Arts is having a wood burning and carving show, wood carving and wood burning show this year with a glass art showcase. It is Friday and Saturday, June 5th and 6th, 10 to 4 at the Mineola League of the Arts. It's a free event. The League of the Arts building is on West Blair Street in Mineola. Their phone number is 903-569-8877. Look them up online at MLOTA, M-L-O-T-A, Mineola League of the Arts.org. They do some really cool things there. And another VBS that you can put on your calendar for next week, Grace Bible Fellowship Baptist Church in Canton is having their Vacation Bible School June 8th through the 11th, 5:30 to 8 p.m. Theirs is in the evening, ages 4 to 5th grade. Their website is graceofcanton.com. They're located on FM 1255. But Grace Bible Fellowship Baptist Church having their Vacation Bible School all next week, and you guys are all invited to attend. I'm Mama T, and that's been a look at our Hefner Group Insurance Community Calendar for this hour. If you'll stay tuned, we will take another look next hour, of course, so that we can keep you all up to speed on all the fun things that are happening around East Texas in June. Thank you so much for spending a little bit of your Tuesday work day with me here on the Midday Show. Stay tuned. We've still got lots more to come here on the Midday Show.
0: I'm weatherology meteorologist Derek Height with a significant weather update. Severe thunderstorm warnings continue across our listening area this afternoon. First, a severe thunderstorm warning continues until 3:15 p.m. this afternoon for Smith County. Both large hail and straight-line winds are possible with this storm. Half-dollar size hail and winds up to 60 miles an hour are likely as it moves west at around 15 miles an hour. Another severe thunderstorm warning continues until 3:30 p.m. this afternoon for Marion, Camp, Morris, Titus, and Upshur counties. This storm has the potential for both large hail and strong straight-line winds. Quarter-size hail and winds up to 60 miles an hour are likely as it pushes south at around 15 miles an hour. Again, severe thunderstorm warnings continue for Smith County until 3:15 p.m. Also, Marion, Camp, Morris, Titus, and Upshur counties until 3:30 p.m. Strong storms continue to affect other portions of our listening area. Severe thunderstorm warnings continue for Van Zandt County until 3:15 p.m. Also, Cherokee and Smith counties until 3:30 p.m. Stay tuned for additional updates. I'm meteorologist Derek Hite.

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1: Driving America, celebrating the red, white, and blue. 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
3: I'm weatherology meteorologist Derek Height with a significant weather update. A new severe thunderstorm warning has been issued until 3:45 p.m. this afternoon for Panola, Rusk, Cherokee, and Smith counties. Both large hail and straight-line winds are possible with this storm. Hail the size of quarters and winds up to 60 miles an hour are likely as it pushes west at around 20 miles an hour. Stay tuned for additional updates. I'm meteorologist Derek Height.
4: TSN headlines, Homeland Security Secretary Mark Wayne Mullen in Dallas today to honor three ICE agents for their heroism during the September sniper attack on the ICE field office, which left one detainee dead and two others injured. A handful of groups suing ICE over what they're calling inhumane conditions at Camp East Montana at Fort Bliss. Three people died in custody at Camp East Montana, with at least one death attributed to excessive force by guards. In Collin County, they're selecting the jury to hear the murder case against Carmelo Anthony, the teenager accused of stabbing fellow teen Austin Metcalf last year at a Frisco track meet. Texas DPS making a tweak to its commercial driver license test effective today. All CDL exams will be administered only in English. The change coincides with the Federal Motor Carrier Safety Administration's English proficiency requirements. Parts of the panhandle now dealing with exceptional drought, but rain has helped out Corpus Christi. With your Texas news headlines, I'm Barbara Schwartz.
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Everybody, thanks for tuning in to the Midday Show. I'm Mama T, your host, and welcome in to the 3 o'clock hour. That's right. I said 3 o'clock. Ooh, we are working our way right on through this work day, and I hope that your day is going well. Be sure to stay tuned for this hour and the 3 o'clock hour each weekday. We have our favorite social media posts that we talk about. We take a look at our community calendar. We'll talk about the contest that's going on and all the games and stuff that are going on around East Texas. So it's going to be a good hour. Hang out with me, and I'll see if I can't keep you motivated and positive and productive in this 3 o'clock hour of your work day. I'm Mama T. I'm so glad you're spending some of your day with me. Stay tuned.

0: I'm weatherology meteorologist Derek Height with a significant weather update. Severe thunderstorm warnings continue across our listening area this afternoon. First, a severe thunderstorm warning continues until 3:30 p.m. this afternoon for Marion, Camp, Morris, Titus, and Upshur counties. This storm has the potential for both large hail and strong straight-line winds. Quarter-size hail and winds up to 60 miles an hour are likely as it pushes south at around 15 miles an hour. Another severe thunderstorm warning continues until 3:30 p.m. this afternoon for Cherokee and Smith counties. This storm has the potential for both large hail and strong straight-line winds. Half-dollar size hail and winds up to 60 miles an hour are likely as it pushes southwest at 10 miles an hour. Stay tuned for additional updates. I'm meteorologist Derek Height.
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4: 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The

Hey, everybody. Happy Tuesday and welcome into the broadcast. You guys are listening to Tea on the B. It's the midday show here on 95.1. I can't believe that it's already June. That is crazy to me, but it is June 2nd. Happy Tuesday. That means we made it through Monday. I hope you guys had a great day yesterday. I wanted to remind you that it's just a few short days before our Children's Miracle Network Radiothon for this year. On Saturday, June 6th, we will be live in front of the Walmart Supercenter in Mineola for our annual Children's Miracle Network Radiothon. Now, you've heard me talk about it for a long time, and a lot of you have been here with me for many years, but it is so near and dear to my heart because every single penny that we raise stays right here in East Texas and goes to the kids of East Texas. So I need your help to make this year another success. And let me just go ahead and say thank you to all of you that have been here with me for all of these years, continually supporting Children's Miracle Network. I couldn't do it without you guys. And, well, I look forward to seeing you again Saturday. If you can't see us on Saturday, now we're in front of the Walmart Supercenter in Mineola. If you can't come by and see us, you can call in and make your pledge or your donation. And, well, let me just say I thank you so, so very much. I'm Mama T. We'll talk more about it, I'm sure, coming up later on in the midday show. But thanks for tuning in with me on this Tuesday.

0: 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The 70-year-old Gladewater man who drowned in Lake Cherokee has been identified by the Rusk County Sheriff's Office. The body of Kenton Brandon, 70 of Gladewater, was found in Lake Cherokee after his wife reported him missing. The First Baptist Church of Lindell celebrated a historic milestone on Sunday as they marked 150 years of faith and service in Smith County. Downtown Tyler drivers will have to wait a couple more days before they can travel on newly completed streets in the square. The city said the reopening has been delayed until later this week. Bullard residents will see a 15% increase in water and wastewater rates beginning in June. The 15% increase will take effect in June of 2026 and will appear on customer bills starting with the July 2026 billing cycle. This is Cheyenne Falmer with your local news report from the Butler 7 Media Newsroom.
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1: Here's your updated forecast on the B. Chance of thunderstorms this afternoon. Otherwise, sunshine mixed with clouds at times. High temperatures reach up to 95. Northeast winds, 5 to 10 miles per hour. I'm meteorologist Paul Trombley in the Butler 7 Media Newsroom. Right now, 74.
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0: Well, hey, everybody. Happy Tuesday, and thanks for tuning in to the Midday Show. You're listening to T on the B here on 95.1. I'm Mama T, and it's time now for us to take another look at our Hefner Group Insurance community calendar. 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All right, let's talk about Vacation Bible School. It's summertime. Everybody's talking about VBS. Well, the First Baptist Church of Yantas, their Vacation Bible School starts tomorrow, Wednesday, June 3rd through Saturday, June 6th. And it's for grades kindergarten through fifth grade, kids that have completed those grades, 9 a.m. to noon. You can go to fbcyantas@peoplescom.net and get registered or get more information there. First Baptist Church in Yantas Bible School starts tomorrow. And also something that's happening tomorrow, which I think is really very cool, at the Mineola Memorial Library, 2 p.m. tomorrow afternoon, Wednesday, June 3rd, Ranger Jr. from Tyler State Park will be there to take part in their summer reading program. Every time the Ranger comes, it is always such a fun deal. So take your kiddos tomorrow at 2. It's an absolutely free event to the Mineola Memorial Library. They're on North Pacific Street in Mineola. Something else that I think is very cool in Mineola, the Mineola League of the Arts is having a wood burning and carving show, wood carving and wood burning show this year with a glass art showcase. It is Friday and Saturday, June 5th and 6th, 10 to 4 at the Mineola League of the Art. It's a free event. The League of the Arts building is on West Blair Street in Mineola. Their phone number is 903-569-8877. Look them up online at MLOTA, M-L-O-T-A, Mineola League of the Arts.org. They do some really cool things there. And another VBS that you can put on your calendar for next week, Grace Bible Fellowship Baptist Church in Canton is having their Vacation Bible School June 8th through the 11th, 5:30 to 8 p.m. Theirs is in the evening, ages 4 to 5th grade. Their website is graceofcanton.com. They're located on FM 1255. But Grace Bible Fellowship Baptist Church having their Vacation Bible School all next week, and you guys are all invited to attend. I'm Mama T, and that's been a look at our Hefner Group Insurance Community Calendar for this hour. If you'll stay tuned, we will take another look next hour, of course, so that we can keep you all up to speed on all the fun things that are happening around East Texas in June. Thank you so much for spending a little bit of your Tuesday work day with me here on the Midday Show. Stay tuned. We've still got lots more to come here on the Midday Show.
1: I'm weatherology meteorologist Derek Height with a significant weather update. A new severe thunderstorm warning has been issued until 4:45 p.m. this afternoon for Raines, Hunt, and Van Zandt counties. Both large hail and straight-line winds are possible with this storm. Penny-sized hail and winds up to 60 miles an hour are likely as it moves southwest at 5 miles an hour. Stay tuned for additional updates. I'm meteorologist Derek Height.

0: Hey, good afternoon. Welcome into the 3 o'clock hour here on the Midday Show. I'm Mama T, and well, it's time for another Mama T social media pick of the day. We pick something different and talk about it. Now, I don't know if you've seen all over the internet about those frat boys that took that woman's porch swing off of her porch. They didn't ask or anything. They just took it. And it's been all over the news. Well, I found a TikTok from a lady named Lydia who has an answer to that. And let me just tell you that in my history, this is so very true. And after watching this, I feel like I may be a little worried that, well, I might be your mean friend. I don't know. Here is Lydia's TikTok, and it is my favorite social media post of the day. It is so, so very true.
1: I just saw a video that a girl posted about the frat boys that lived next door to her that came onto her porch and took her porch swing over to their yard so they could sit and have their afternoon barbecue and swing in her porch swing. Mind you, they didn't ask her if they could borrow her porch swing, from what I've gathered, and she's sitting there watching it through the blinds at her house. And the only thing that I could think when I was watching that video was, girl, you need to find yourself a mean friend, okay? Because I understand not everybody is cut from the mean cloth. All right, not everybody's cut from that cloth. Some of y'all God made gentle and docile and kind. And if God made you that way, I can assure you that he also made you a best friend that's not that way. Okay, a mean friend is going to solve so many problems in your life, because a mean friend gives off the aura to other people that assures them that it would be better for them to have a colonoscopy in the woods with a dull stick then upset you, because a mean friend is going to take it incredibly personally when someone inconveniences you. So girl, if you have not found your designated mean friend that God made for you, go find her, because I promise you, you'll get your porch swing back real quick.
0: Okay, so I want her to get her porch swing back. So you guys just tell her to call Mama T. I'll be her mean friend. I got no issues with that. I think when I was younger, I might have been the gentle and kind and docile one that she was talking about. I don't know what happened to me. Somewhere along the way in my path and my journey in life, well, I changed into the mean friend. And here I am on this Tuesday afternoon trying to entertain you on the Midday Show. I don't know. That is my social media pick of the day. Let's get back to the music.
2: I'm weatherology meteorologist Derek Height with a significant weather update. A new severe thunderstorm warning has been issued for parts of Kaufman, Ellis, and Dallas counties until 4:30 p.m. this afternoon. This storm has the potential for both large hail and strong straight-line winds. Hail the size of quarters and winds up to 60 miles an hour are likely as it pushes southwest at about 5 miles an hour. Stay tuned for additional updates. I'm meteorologist Derek Height.

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1: Here's your updated forecast on the B. Chance of thunderstorms this afternoon. Otherwise, sunshine mixed with clouds at times. High temperatures reach up to 95. Northeast winds, 5 to 10 miles per hour. I'm meteorologist Paul Trombley in the Butler 7 Media Newsroom. Right now, 74.
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2: TSN Headlines, Homeland Security Secretary Mark Wayne Mullen in Dallas today to honor three ICE agents for their heroism during the September sniper attack on the ICE field office, which left one detainee dead and two others injured. A handful of groups suing ICE over what they're calling inhumane conditions at Camp East Montana at Fort Bliss. Three people died in custody at Camp East Montana, with at least one death attributed to excessive force by guards. In Collin County, they're selecting the jury to hear the murder case against Carmelo Anthony, the teenager accused of stabbing fellow teen Austin Metcalf last year at a Frisco track meet. Texas DPS making a tweak to its commercial driver license test effective today. All CDL exams will be administered only in English. The change coincides with the Federal Motor Carrier Safety Administration's English proficiency requirements. Parts of the panhandle now dealing with exceptional drought, but rain has helped out Corpus Christi. With your Texas News headlines, I'm Barbara Schwartz.
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Well, hello. Thank you so much for tuning in. I'm Mama T, and you're listening to The Midday Show here on 95.1 The B. Middays with Mama T. Thanks for being here with me, because who needs coffee to get you through the middle of your day when you can have tea? I'm going to do my very best to keep you awake and alert and being positive and productive today in the middle of your day. So hang out with me. We've got some great classic hits to help you do just that. We've got some tips on how to live a happy and healthy life. And we're going to have lots of fun and games and prizes. So it's a win-win, right? Stay tuned with me right here on 95.1 The B. I'm Mama T. I'll be on the air with you till 6 o'clock this evening.

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2: 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The

I'm weatherology meteorologist Derek Height with a significant weather update. A new severe thunderstorm warning has been issued until 5:15 p.m. this evening for Shelby, Sabine, Angelina, Cherokee, Nacogdoches, San Augustine, and Sabin counties. This batch of storms has the potential for both large hail and strong straight-line winds. Quarter-size hail and winds up to 60 miles an hour are likely as it moves southeast at around 20 miles an hour. For your safety, stay inside and away from windows until the storm passes. Large hail and strong winds can easily shatter glass, causing injury. If you're caught outside, take shelter in a sturdy building or a hardtop car. Take shelter now. Again, a severe thunderstorm warning continues until 5:15 p.m. this evening for Shelby, Sabine, Angelina, Cherokee, Nacogdoches, San Augustine, and Sabin counties. Bear in mind, this batch of storms has potential for hail the size of quarters and winds up to 60 miles an hour are likely. Additional strong storms continue across other portions of our listening area. Severe thunderstorm warnings continue for parts of Van Zandt, Hunt, and Raines counties until 4:45 p.m. Also, Dallas, Kaufman, and Ellis counties until 4:30 p.m. Stay tuned for additional updates. I'm meteorologist Derek Height.

0: Hey, everybody. Happy Tuesday and welcome into the broadcast. You guys are listening to Tea on the B. It's the midday show here on 95.1. I can't believe that it's already June. That is crazy to me, but it is June 2nd. Happy Tuesday. That means we made it through Monday. I hope you guys had a great day yesterday. I wanted to remind you that it's just a few short days before our Children's Miracle Network Radiothon for this year. On Saturday, June 6th, we will be live in front of the Walmart Supercenter in Mineola for our annual Children's Miracle Network Radiothon. Now, you've heard me talk about it for a long time, and a lot of you have been here with me for many years, but it is so near and dear to my heart because every single penny that we raise stays right here in East Texas and goes to the kids of East Texas. So I need your help to make this year another success. And let me just go ahead and say thank you to all of you that have been here with me for all of these years, continually supporting Children's Miracle Network. I couldn't do it without you guys. And, well, I look forward to seeing you again Saturday. If you can't see us on Saturday, now we're in front of the Walmart Supercenter in Mineola. If you can't come by and see us, you can call in and make your pledge or your donation. And, well, let me just say I thank you so, so very much. I'm Mama T. We'll talk more about it, I'm sure, coming up later on in the midday show. But thanks for tuning in with me on this Tuesday.
1: I'm weatherology meteorologist Derek Height with a significant weather update. Severe thunderstorm warnings continue across our listening area this evening. First, a severe thunderstorm warning continues until 4:45 p.m. this afternoon for Van Zandt, Hunt, and Raines counties. This array of storms will bring with it the threat for both large hail and straight-line damaging winds. Penny-sized hail and winds up to 60 miles an hour are likely as it pushes west at about 5 miles an hour. An additional severe thunderstorm warning continues for areas of Dallas, Kaufman, and Ellis counties until 4:30 p.m. this afternoon. This line of storms will bring with it the threat for both large hail and straight-line damaging winds. Hail the size of quarters and winds up to 60 miles an hour are likely as it moves west at about 10 miles an hour. Stay tuned for additional updates. I'm meteorologist Derek Height.

0: 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The 70-year-old Gladewater man who drowned in Lake Cherokee has been identified by the Rusk County Sheriff's Office. The body of Kenton Brandon, 70 of Gladewater, was found in Lake Cherokee after his wife reported him missing. The First Baptist Church of Lindell celebrated a historic milestone on Sunday as they marked 150 years of faith and service in Smith County. Downtown Tyler drivers will have to wait a couple more days before they can travel on newly completed streets in the square. The city said the reopening has been delayed until later this week. Bullard residents will see a 15% increase in water and wastewater rates beginning in June. The 15% increase will take effect in June of 2026 and will appear on customer bills starting with the July 2026 billing cycle. This is Cheyenne Falmer with your local news report from the Butler 7 Media Newsroom.
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1: Here's your updated forecast on the B. Chance of thunderstorms this afternoon. Otherwise, sunshine mixed with clouds at times. High temperatures reach up to 95. Northeast winds, 5 to 10 miles per hour. I'm meteorologist Paul Trombley in the Butler 7 Media Newsroom. Currently, it's 81 degrees.
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Well, hey, everybody. Happy Tuesday, and thanks for tuning in to the Midday Show. You're listening to Tea on the B here on 95.1. I'm Mama T, and it's time now for us to take another look at our Hefner Group Insurance Community Calendar. Thanks so much to Cole and his folks over at Hefner Group Insurance for sponsoring this part of our show. It's a free public service that we give to all nonprofits here in East Texas, well, I guess all over the world, where you can get some free advertising for your event, your function, your fundraiser, and we couldn't do it without Hefner Group Insurance. 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All right, let's talk about Vacation Bible School. It's summertime. Everybody's talking about VBS. Well, the First Baptist Church of Yantas, their Vacation Bible School starts tomorrow, Wednesday, June 3rd through Saturday, June 6th. And it's for grades kindergarten through fifth grade, kids that have completed those grades, 9 a.m. to noon. You can go to fbcyantas@peoplescom.net and get registered or get more information there. First Baptist Church in Yantas Bible School starts tomorrow. And also something that's happening tomorrow, which I think is really very cool, at the Mineola Memorial Library, 2 p.m. tomorrow afternoon, Wednesday, June 3rd, Ranger Jr. from Tyler State Park will be there to take part in their summer reading program. Every time the Ranger comes, it is always such a fun deal. So take your kiddos tomorrow at 2. It's an absolutely free event to the Mineola Memorial Library. They're on North Pacific Street in Mineola. Something else that I think is very cool in Mineola, the Mineola League of the Arts is having a wood burning and carving show, wood carving and wood burning show this year with a glass art showcase. It is Friday and Saturday, June 5th and 6th, 10 to 4 at the Mineola League of the Arts. It's a free event. The League of the Arts building is on West Blair Street in Mineola. Their phone number is 903-569-8877. Look them up online at MLOTA, M-L-O-T-A, Mineola League of the Arts.org. They do some really cool things there. And another VBS that you can put on your calendar for next week, Grace Bible Fellowship Baptist Church in Canton is having their Vacation Bible School June 8th through the 11th, 5:30 to 8 p.m. Theirs is in the evening, ages 4 to 5th grade. Their website is graceofcanton.com. They're located on FM 1255. But Grace Bible Fellowship Baptist Church having their Vacation Bible School all next week, and you guys are all invited to attend. I'm Mama T, and that's been a look at our Hefner Group Insurance Community Calendar for this hour. If you'll stay tuned, we will take another look next hour, of course, so that we can keep you all up to speed on all the fun things that are happening around East Texas in June. Thank you so much for spending a little bit of your Tuesday work day with me here on the Midday Show. Stay tuned. We've still got lots more to come here on the Midday Show.

Hey, this is Mama T, and I wanted to share something with you that I've been thinking about. I have a friend of mine that has bees. I went to his house, and he showed me all of the honey that he had gotten from the hives. He took the lid off of a 5-gallon bucket full of honey, and on top of the honey, there were 3 little bees, and they were struggling. They were covered in sticky honey, and, well, basically, they were just drowning. I asked him if we could help them, and he said he was sure they wouldn't survive. Casualties of honey collection, I suppose. Well, I asked him again if he could at least get them out and kill them quickly. After all, he was the one who taught me to put a suffering animal out of its misery. Or bug, I guess. He finally conceded and scooped the bees out of the bucket. He put them in an empty Chobani yogurt container and put the plastic container outside. Because he had disrupted the hive with the earlier honey collection, there were bees flying all over outside. They were everywhere. Well, we put the 3 little bees in the container on a bench and left them to their fate. Now, he called me out a little while later to show me what was happening. These 3 little bees were surrounded by all of their sisters. Remember, all of the bees are females. Anyway, they were cleaning the sticky, nearly dead bees, helping them to get all of the honey off of their bodies. We came back a short time later, and there was only 1 little bee left in the container, and she was still being tended to by her sisters. When it was time for me to leave, we checked one last time, and all 3 of the bees had been cleaned off enough to fly away, and the container was empty. Those 3 little bees, well, they lived because they were surrounded by family and friends who wouldn't give up on them. Family and friends who refused to let them drown in their own stickiness and resolved to help until the last little bee could be set free. Bee sisters. Bee. Bee sisters. Bee peers. Bee teammates. We could all learn a thing or two from these bees. And as I always say, just be kind. Always. Just a story I was thinking about this morning that I wanted to share with you. Maybe we can use it as another tip on how to live a happier and healthier life. Now let's get on back to the music.

0: I'm weatherology meteorologist Derek Height with a significant weather update. A severe thunderstorm warning continues for areas of Shelby, Sabine, Angelina, Cherokee, Nacogdoches, San Augustine, and Sabin counties until 5:15 p.m. this evening. This array of storms has the potential for both large hail and strong straight-line winds. Quarter-size hail and winds up to 60 miles an hour are likely as it pushes southeast at about 20 miles an hour. Again, a severe thunderstorm warning continues for portions of Shelby, Sabine, Angelina, Cherokee, Nacogdoches, San Augustine, and Sabin counties until 5:15 p.m. this evening. Bear in mind, this array of storms has the potential for quarter-size hail and wind gusts to 60 miles an hour. Stay tuned for additional updates. I'm meteorologist Derek Height.
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1: Here's your updated forecast on the B. Partly cloudy tonight with a chance for storms. Lows around 72. Winds out of the east around 5 miles per hour. Highs level off around 90 tomorrow. Sunshine mixed with clouds at times. I'm meteorologist Paul Trombley in the Butler 7 Media Newsroom. Right now, it's 81 degrees.
2: 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Stay tuned.

0: we made it to 5 o'clock, you guys. Punch that time clock and let's get on up out of here. I'm Mama T. Welcome in to the last hour of the Midday Show. We call it our Drive at 5. And if you were able to get off from work at 5, I'm so proud of you for making a whole nother work day. I think you did great today. And so now let's celebrate. We've got some great music coming up this hour. Like I said, it's our Drive at 5. Hopefully I'll get you wherever you're headed and get you entertained. So make sure you buckle up and let's be safe. Let's get on down the road.
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3: TSN headlines. Ken Paxton's divorce trial, scheduled for June 24th in Collin County, has been canceled. His divorce lawyers say the parties have made substantial progress towards an amicable solution. It's being called a victory for Paxton, especially due to the impact a trial could have on his Senate campaign. A grand-scale law enforcement operation has rescued nearly 100 kids across Texas, captured over 200 suspects accused of exploiting minors online. The two-month-long Operation Soteria Shield involved 91 statewide agencies. The family of Sylvia Collins, one of three people killed in last week's Dallas apartment explosion, has filed a lawsuit against Atmos Energy and Barber Drilling for gross negligence and wrongful death. Hearing underway in Lubbock to determine whether Texas Tech quarterback Brendan Sorsby can be activated again while his lawsuit against the NCAA goes to the courts. Last month, the organization declared him permanently ineligible due to his admitted gambling addiction. With your Texas News headlines, I'm Barbara Schwartz.
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1: I'm weatherology meteorologist Derek Height with a significant weather update. A severe thunderstorm warning continues for portions of Shelby, Sabine, Angelina, Cherokee, Nacogdoches, San Augustine, and Sabine counties until 5:15 p.m. this evening. This cluster of storms has the potential for both large hail and strong straight-line winds. Hail the size of quarters and winds up to 60 miles an hour are likely as it pushes southeast at about 20 miles an hour. For your safety, stay inside and away from windows until the storm passes. Large hail and strong winds can easily shatter glass, causing injury. If you're caught outside, take shelter in a sturdy building or a hardtop car. Take shelter now. Once again, a severe thunderstorm warning continues for portions of Shelby, Sabine, Angelina, Cherokee, Nacogdoches, San Augustine, and Sabine counties until 5:15 p.m. this evening. Remember, this array of storms has potential for hail the size of quarters and wind gusts to 60 miles an hour. Stay tuned for additional updates. I'm meteorologist Derek Height.
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Hey, everybody. Happy Tuesday and welcome into the broadcast. You guys are listening to Tea on the B. It's the midday show here on 95.1. I can't believe that it's already June. That is crazy to me, but it is June 2nd. Happy Tuesday. That means we made it through Monday. I hope you guys had a great day yesterday. I wanted to remind you that it's just a few short days before our Children's Miracle Network Radiothon for this year. On Saturday, June 6th, we will be live in front of the Walmart Supercenter in Mineola for our annual Children's Miracle Network Radiothon. Now, you've heard me talk about it for a long time, and a lot of you have been here with me for many years, but it is so near and dear to my heart because every single penny that we raise stays right here in East Texas and goes to the kids of East Texas. So I need your help to make this year another success. And let me just go ahead and say thank you to all of you that have been here with me for all of these years, continually supporting Children's Miracle Network. I couldn't do it without you guys. And, well, I look forward to seeing you again Saturday. If you can't see us on Saturday, now we're in front of the Walmart Supercenter in Mineola. If you can't come by and see us, you can call in and make your pledge or your donation. And, well, let me just say I thank you so, so very much. I'm Mama T. We'll talk more about it, I'm sure, coming up later on in the midday show. But thanks for tuning in with me on this Tuesday.

0: 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The 70-year-old Gladewater man who drowned in Lake Cherokee has been identified by the Russ County Sheriff's Office. The body of Kenton Brandon, 70 of Gladewater, was found in Lake Cherokee after his wife reported him missing. The First Baptist Church of Lindell celebrated a historic milestone on Sunday as they marked 150 years of faith and service in Smith County. Downtown Tyler drivers will have to wait a couple more days before they can travel on newly completed streets in the square. The city said the reopening has been delayed until later this week. Bullard residents will see a 15% increase in water and wastewater rates beginning in June. The 15% increase will take effect in June of 2026 and will appear on customer bills starting with the July 2026 billing cycle. This is Cheyenne Falmer with your local news report from the Butler 7 Media Newsroom.
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1: Here's your updated forecast on the B. Partly cloudy tonight with a chance for storms. Lows around 72. Winds out of the east around 5 miles per hour. Highs level off around 90 tomorrow. Sunshine mixed with clouds at times. I'm meteorologist Paul Trombley in the Butler 7 Media Newsroom. Right now, it's 73 degrees.
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Well, hey, everybody. 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You're listening to Tea on the B here on 95.1. I'm Mama T, and it's time now for us to take another look at our Hefner Group Insurance community calendar. Thanks so much to Cole and his folks over at Hefner Group Insurance for sponsoring this part of our show. It's a free public service that we give to all nonprofits here in East Texas, well, I guess all over the world, where you can get some free advertising for your event, your function, your fundraiser, and we couldn't do it without Hefner Group Insurance. 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All right, let's talk about Vacation Bible School. It's summertime. Everybody's talking about VBS. Well, the First Baptist Church of Yantas, their Vacation Bible School starts tomorrow, Wednesday, June 3rd through Saturday, June 6th. And it's for grades kindergarten through fifth grade, kids that have completed those grades, 9 a.m. to noon. You can go to fbcyantas@peoplescom.net and get registered or get more information there. First Baptist Church in Yantas Bible School starts tomorrow. And also something that's happening tomorrow, which I think is really very cool, at the Mineola Memorial Library, 2 p.m. tomorrow afternoon, Wednesday, June 3rd, Ranger Jr. from Tyler State Park will be there to take part in their summer reading program. Every time the Ranger comes, it is always such a fun deal. So take your kiddos tomorrow at 2. It's an absolutely free event to the Mineola Memorial Library. They're on North Pacific Street in Mineola. Something else that I think is very cool in Mineola, the Mineola League of the Arts is having a wood burning and carving show, wood carving and wood burning show this year with a glass art showcase. It is Friday and Saturday, June 5th and 6th, 10 to 4 at the Mineola League of the Art. It's a free event. The League of the Arts building is on West Blair Street in Mineola. Their phone number is 903-569-8877. Look them up online at MLOTA, M-L-O-T-A, Mineola League of the Arts.org. They do some really cool things there. And another VBS that you can put on your calendar for next week, Grace Bible Fellowship Baptist Church in Canton is having their Vacation Bible School June 8th through the 11th, 5:30 to 8 p.m. Theirs is in the evening, ages 4 to 5th grade. 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But Grace Bible Fellowship Baptist Church having their Vacation Bible School all next week, and you guys are all invited to attend. I'm Mama T, and that's been a look at our Hefner Group Insurance Community Calendar for this hour. If you'll stay tuned, we will take another look next hour, of course, so that we can keep you all up to speed on all the fun things that are happening around East Texas in June. Thank you so much for spending a little bit of your Tuesday work day with me here on the Midday Show. Stay tuned. We've still got lots more to come here on the Midday Show.

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1: Here's your updated forecast on the B. Partly cloudy tonight with a chance for storms. Lows around 72. Winds out of the east around 5 miles per hour. Highs level off around 90 tomorrow. Sunshine mixed with clouds at times. I'm meteorologist Paul Trombley in the Butler 7 Media Newsroom. Right now, it's 73 degrees.

Well, that just about does it for me. I hope that you've had a great day. I hope you had a good work day. And if you're still at work, well, stay tuned. We've got more great music coming up for you to help you get you through your evening times. You can unwind with Smoke Ohana. She's coming up next. I'm Mama T, the Midday Show host here on 95.1 The Bee, and I hope you've had a great day. Hope you've enjoyed the music we've played for you, had a little smile, a lot of fun with us. Stay tuned. We do it each weekday between 10 and 6. I'll be on the air with you here on The Bee. And as you go throughout the rest of your evening, I want you to please remember that everyone you meet is fighting a battle that you know nothing about. So please be kind. I always tell people that kindness is just love with its work boots on. Yeah, think about that for just a minute. I love all of you, and I hope you have a great evening. Stay tuned. We've got lots coming up for you here on The Bee, and I'll be back in the morning at 10. See you then.

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2: TSN Headlines, Homeland Security Secretary Mark Wayne Mullen in Dallas today to honor three ICE agents for their heroism during the September sniper attack on the ICE field office that left one detainee dead and two others injured. A handful of groups suing ICE over what they're calling inhumane conditions at Camp East Montana at Fort Bliss. Three people have died in custody at that camp, at least one death attributed to excessive force by guards. Polar ice cutting ships will be built in Galveston and Port Arthur. U.S. shipbuilder Davy Defense is spending billions, and Senator Ted Cruz says this will produce more than 2,000 high-paying jobs. A major new roadblock for non-English-speaking truckers in Texas. Texas DPS making a huge tweak to its commercial driver license test effective today. All CDL exams will be administered in English only. In the majors tonight, the Texas Rangers play at St. Louis. And with your Texas news headlines, I'm Barbara Schwartz.

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0: 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And now let's take a look at the weather.
1: Here's your updated forecast on the B. Partly cloudy tonight with a chance for storms. Lows around 72. Winds out of the east around 5 miles per hour. Highs level off around 90 tomorrow. Sunshine mixed with clouds at times. I'm meteorologist Paul Frombly in the Butler 7 Media Newsroom. Right now, it's 73 degrees.

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1: 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And now let's take a look at the weather.
2: Here's your updated forecast on the B. Lows dip down to about 72 tonight under partly cloudy skies, easterly winds around 5 miles per hour. Daytime highs approaching 90 tomorrow, partly cloudy skies. I'm meteorologist Paul Trombley in the Butler 7 Media Newsroom. Currently 73.

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2: TSN Headlines. Homeland Security Secretary Mark Wayne Mullen in Dallas today to honor three ICE agents for their heroism during the September sniper attack on the ICE field office that left one detainee dead and two others injured. A handful of groups suing ICE over what they're calling inhumane conditions at Camp East Montana at Fort Bliss. Three people have died in custody at that camp, at least one death attributed to excessive force by guards. Polar ice cutting ships will be built in Galveston and Port Arthur. U.S. shipbuilder Davy Defense is spending billions, and Senator Ted Cruz says this will produce more than 2,000 high-paying jobs. A major new roadblock for non-English-speaking truckers in Texas. Texas DPS making a huge tweak to its commercial driver license test effective today. All CDL exams will be administered in English only. In the majors tonight, the Texas Rangers play at St. Louis. And with your Texas news headlines, I'm Barbara Schwartz.

Bluebell doesn't fudge on deliciousness. Our new black raspberry fudge ice cream in pints and half gallons combines black raspberry flavored ice cream with dark chocolate flavored chunks and a chocolate fudge swirl. The result is real. Taste the truth.

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